marching band of the Trails of Houston, Texas. 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In Houston, we've just started a new dance called the Tighten Up. This is the music we tighten up with. 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
1: 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De lunes a viernes, 10 de la mañana, Click Radio TV, la Click Tertulia. Les espero.

dedicate this song to little Junior Parker. A cousin of mine is going on, but we'd like to kind of carry on in his name.